fellows, play it softly. There's the story in the Bible of a man called Job, a man that feared God. Suddenly he lost everything that he had, all his riches, even his children. And his wife says, why don't you kiss this God and die? And Job answered, in Job 19 verse 25 says, I know my Redeemer liveth.

Jesus, thank you. 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

0: if it's gonna rain, but it's gonna rain, but it's gonna rain, children. 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
1: My Lord, then God got angry on his throne. 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

0: if it's gonna rain, it is gonna rain.
1: My Lord, then it rained 40 days and nights without stopping. Noah was worried when the rain kept dropping. 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They tell me little children the bird did seek, but he couldn't find a land to rest his feet.
2: Well, Noah wasn't worried for the resting of his feet, but he couldn't hear the angel moan, didn't it?
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1: My Lord, then the wind did blow, the ark did rock. Noah couldn't find nowhere to dock. 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
2: Well, no.

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Come on, why don't we just hold our hands like this and let's invite the Holy Spirit before we get to the Word. And Holy Spirit, I just pray that you will speak to us. Lord, I just thank you for the opportunity to bring your Word, Lord. And Father, I just know, Holy Spirit, that you can take a word and you can divide it hundreds of times. And I will just pray, speak to every single woman in Jesus' name. Amen. The title of my message is simply this: Rise Up, Woman of Faith. Rise Up, Woman of Faith. In 2007, I was living in London and the UK, and a friend of mine invited me since 2005 to go with her to church on a Sunday. And every single Sunday, my answer was, no, I'm not that kind of person. I'm not going to that charismatic church. No, thank you. No, no, no. And one Sunday, she just asked again. And to my surprise, my answer was yes. So on the bus, we got at Hills in London, and off we went to Hillsong London, and obviously got an appointment with me that day, because as we were on the tube and came out, as I walked up the stairs out of the tube station, I immediately started crying. And for the first time in my life, that night, I encountered the love of Jesus Christ. Shortly after that, I was at Hillsong Conference, and Joyce Meyer was actually one of the guest speakers. And all throughout her message, she just shared, if people are going to get real with God tonight, and if they're going to take that step, if they're going to agree to walk with Him, their life will be forever changed. And the verse she used was Amos 3:3 that says, when two people come into agreement, something powerful will take place. And I feel like that for maybe there's some woman here, maybe someone dragged you here, invited you here for 2 weeks or many months and you came to. But I feel so strongly in my spirit, if you're going to get serious with God and say, come on, Jesus, I'm going to follow you with all of my life, you are going to see drastic change in your life. And that is what happened to me. I just that day at Hillsong Conference went all in for Jesus. And Jesus can move with people, He can work with people, He can shape people, He can reshape your destiny if you get serious about Him. And I feel like some of us, we need to go all in for Jesus. We need to go all in for this church thing. We need to go all in for the things of God. Shortly after I got saved, my life radically changed, like radically. I got baptized, I got filled with the Holy Spirit, started speaking in tongues. And where I was living in London at that time, God placed a missionary from South Africa that was from Levende Woord Kerk there in Pretoria. She was a missionary to Serbia and Bosnia, and for 8 months she couldn't get a visa. So God placed her in the house next to me and my friend that got saved together, and she basically discipled us in the things of God, in the Word of God. She taught us how to read the Bible, what it means to follow Christ, what it means to lay down your life, what it means like to build a relationship with the Holy Spirit. And my faith just grew so much. But after that, there was 5 steps I had to take, like from the moment get go. So where I lived in London was far from our church. Almost every single Sunday, in faith, I had to get on a bus and drive for an hour to 90 minutes to go to church. I had to go to work by faith and minister to a lost and a broken world by being an example in my workplace. I can even remember that same year in 2007 when I got saved, our church have an offering. I think you guys have it here as well, a Heart for the House miracle offering. And I remember in my first Heart for the House offering, I sowed £35 into that offering. I didn't really understand what it was all about. But shortly after that, in our London church, they announced that they're going to plant a Hillsong church in South Africa. And that is how the kingdom works. When God's people step out in faith, whether it is to grow spiritually, whether it is to go to the house of God, whether it is to invite someone to church, whether it is in our faith to give, God can do so much more if we step out in faith. And sometimes it just looks like little steps of obedience. At that time, I was applying for
my British visa because I was living in the UK for about 6 years, and God spoke to me in the final year that I need to withdraw the application to get the maroon little bookie. Who wants the maroon book? Come on, when you can have the green mamba. Yes, the South African passport. By the way, that passport have taken me to many countries. It takes you a bit longer and a bit more money to get the visas, but eventually, girls, you will get there. So that time everyone told me I was crazy. You should go ahead. You should get the passport. You never know what's going to happen in South Africa. But over and over, just month after month, I felt I need to withdraw the application, come back to South Africa and be part of our church plant in Cape Town. So withdrew the application, got on the plane with my few pounds in my pocket, came to South Africa, never knew that God would use me in ministry in our church. And it's just amazing when you obey the Holy Spirit and you just take steps of faith. First, I want to say tonight, we cannot understand the ways of the kingdom with a democratic mindset. And often, as Christians, we want to understand the ways of God, the way the kingdom functions, with a democratic mindset. What do I mean by that? This year, on the 29th of May, all of us, or hopefully all of us, that are over 18 years old, went to the polls to vote for a South African political party. And praise God, we have a new government right now. Isn't that amazing? I believe God came through and prayers were answered. But you know, so now we voted, we've got the new government of national unity. And when you vote in a democratic nation, often our mindset is, okay, we voted you in, so now we expect A, B, C, D, E. And often as Christians, we can think that way. Come on, Jesus, I voted you in now. I gave my life to you. So I want to see X, Y, Z, and double A, double B, double C. But the kingdom of God doesn't function this way. Jesus is not the president of a democratic nation. He is the king of a kingdom. Amen? And that kingdom functions mainly by faith. Ephesians 2 verse 19 says in the Message, that's plain enough, isn't it? You're no longer wandering exiles. This kingdom of faith is now your home country. This kingdom of faith is now your home country. Before I get to some of my points tonight, I just want to take some time to lay a foundation. And you know, I know most of you will know these things because you are in the faithful church. But quickly, what is faith? Hebrews 11 verse 1 says, now faith is confidence in what we hope for and assurance about what we do not see. It is confidence in what we hope for and assurance what we do not see. So living by faith is often, you know, God puts something in our heart or He fully persuades us by His word, but we don't see the promise yet. The way of the world is, come on, we want to see it before we're going to believe it. But the way of the kingdom is, come on, you need to first see it in here and believe it in your spirit before you're going to see it come to pass in Jesus' name. You know, the church that I'm a part of and the church that you are a part of was built by faith. This didn't just, you know, appear one day and you all rocked up. You know, this church was built by leaders that obeyed God, that had a vision, that saw something in the spirit and took steps by faith. And that is why all of us are sitting here today. Second question I want to ask is, so why is faith important? Hebrews 11 verse 6 says, and without faith, it is impossible to please God, because anyone who comes to Him must believe that He exists and that He rewards those who earnestly seek Him. So without faith, as women of faith, as women of God, as the sister tonight, it is impossible to please God. And I would say all of us that love Jesus and have a relationship with Him, at the core, we want to please Him. But one of the greatest ways that we can please God is to live by faith. God says it's so strong. In fact, it is impossible to please Him without faith. So how do we operate in this kingdom of faith? You know, my theologian friends that I've got back in Stellenbosch, you know, will tell me in the Bible, when something is mentioned three times, that you should take notice. Now, four times in the Bible, one statement
is made four times. And I'm just going to reference the verses in the book of Romans, in Hebrews, in Galatians, and Habakkuk. It says the following: the just shall live by faith. The just shall live by faith. The just shall live by faith. The just shall live by faith. Now, who is the just? Anyone Afrikaans in the room? When I read my English Bible, I'm like, the just is just another word for those that have been declared righteous. The moment we are born again, when we receive Jesus Christ as our Lord and Savior, the Bible says that we have been declared righteous, meaning that we have been made right with God. And on that night in 2007, it was something I had to get my head around, because how? I was just now, I'm in such a mess. But you know, when I received Jesus, the Bible says I am made right with God. All my sins, all my shortcomings, my fault, my mistakes is forgiven, and I'm giving a fresh start, a new beginning. The Bible says you become a new creation when you are born again, and God says, come on, you are righteous. And for the righteous men and women of God in this world, God says they will live by, they will live by, they will live by. 2 Corinthians 5:7 says, for we live by faith and not by sight. For we live by faith and not by sight. James 2:26 goes on to say, as the body without the spirit is dead, so faith without deeds is dead. As the body without the spirit is dead, so faith without deeds is dead. So even God might have spoken to some of you that are single. Go on that date. You have been praying for a husband, but nothing is happening. Like myself, I've been praying for years. When I got to 29 years of age, Adrian, my husband, asked me out on a date, and I said, no, he's not my type. And I got back home, and my roommate at that time looked me in the eye and said, Ilse, I'm not going to light one more candle. I'm not going to pray one more prayer. You are going to go on this date. So off I went on this date. I really didn't like Adrian, but by date number two or three, listening to my housemates, my heart started to change. And today we are married in Jesus' name. But the point I want to make is the just shall live by faith. Some of us, God has said to you, come on, this may be a new job in your future or a business to start. Faith without works is dead. You know, God can speak to you, but you need to take that little step of obedience. When Pastor Phil asked me and Adrian to move back to Stellenbosch to lead our church, I said, no, I'm not going. I don't want to go to the town where I lived most of my life. But then the Lord really convicted me, and we stepped out in faith. And today, we obviously have an amazing church there. But when you live by faith, you need to take steps of faith in Jesus' name. So as women of God, we need to release our faith. And I want to share a very practical message tonight, because I believe messages should be practical. You know, I'm sure you have those people, not in George, you don't have those kind of people, but in Stellenbosch we have a lot of them, because people are clever up here. And you know, you get sometimes Christians, you know, I'm just not getting fed anymore. I'm just, you know, it's no longer speaking to me. But you know, I don't see that in the Bible, where we just need to kind of get fed. Come on, it's time that the body of Christ, we have so much content. We've got so much messages. We've got so much information. I think in the church, the greater church, it is really some time for practical application, so we can see certain things come to pass in our lives. So I'm going to give three quick points in four areas that I believe God is challenging us as women of faith to apply our faith. Are you ready for this? Are you awake there in the back? Come on. Number one, we need to rise up in prayer. We need to rise up in prayer. So every Sunday we can sit in church, we can sit at all the sisterhoods, but the word should affect our Monday, our Tuesday, our Wednesday, our Thursday, our Friday, our Saturday, and our Sunday. And I believe this word
you can do from tonight onwards for the rest of the week. We need to rise up in prayer. And I felt specifically tonight, God is asking the sisterhood, can you ask me afresh? I feel like God is asking us to come to Him boldly. That the Bible says, come boldly to the throne room of grace and ask. I love the following verse in Philemon or Philemon 1 verse 22. Paul was writing this in prison. In a dungeon, he writes a letter and he gives some instructions to some of his disciples. And he says the following, at the same time, prepare a guest room in expectation of extending your hospitality for me. For I am hoping through your prayers to be granted the gracious privilege of coming to you. So here Paul is come on saying, I'm giving you an instruction because you are praying, because you are asking God for my release. He says, in faith, go and prepare a guest room for me. I don't know if I would be sitting in a dungeon, in a prison, down and out, you know, hungry, tired. I might not have taken a shower for many weeks. And I write a letter full of joy, and I'm expecting the prayers of the people that I've led to be answered. And I feel like God wants to challenge us tonight as a sisterhood. Are you still expecting your prayers to be answered? You know, sometimes God always answers our prayers. Maybe sometimes it takes long for Him to answer our prayers, but sometimes He actually answers very quickly. But I just felt the Holy Spirit wants to encourage you tonight, expect your prayers to be answered. Matthew 7 verse 7 to 11 says, ask and it will be given to you. Seek and you will find. Knock and the door will be opened. For everyone who asks, receives. The one who seeks, finds. And the one who knocks, the door will be opened. It says, ask, ask, ask. And then it goes on to say, keep on asking. Keep on seeking. Keep on knocking. You know, some of you might have asked once. I feel like God is inviting you, ask again. You might have knocked once. Well, maybe it is time to knock again. You've sought an opportunity once, but maybe you need to seek again. There is power in persistence. Come on, persistent woman of faith in Jesus' name. You know, I remember when we started our church in Stellenbosch, it was really hard. Like, it was tough. There was even some Sundays I'm like, Lord, I'm not going to carry on with this. All these people can get on a bus and go to Somerset West, because we've had Sundays where there were more people on the platform singing in the worship team than people sitting in the seats. So one day, so we were in a terrible venue at that point. It was in an art school, and we will get there some Sundays. It's dirty. There's naked pictures of people on the wall, and I've just got so fed up. We walked the streets, we dropped flyers, we drove around blocks, we made phone calls, we've sent SMSs, we went to all the schools, to the whole university, kept inviting, and no more people came. Well, one day the people started coming, and we outgrew the little building we were in the art school. And you know, one day I said to Dave, our student pastor back then, Dave, get in the car, we gotta find a new venue for our church. So in the streets of Stellenbosch, we will drive around all the streets and we will shout, grace, grace, we have a building in Jesus' name, grace, grace. And off it went, like, for a few weeks. Dave, get in the car, come on, we're going for a drive, because we were the only two staff members back then. So Dave and myself and Audra and my husband, we will get in the car, we will drive all around Stellenbosch. Well, the driving didn't work, then we went on foot. And one day we walked up and down Victoria Street, knocked on every door. Come on, we got to get a building. Christ, Christ, we knock. We're asking, we're seeking. We're asking, we're knocking, we're seeking. We get to 69 Victoria Street. So if you've been studying there, it's like this long street at the university. 69 Victoria Street. Quite a strange man opens the door. So in we went. We sit at a table and, you know, we said, do you have a building for us, for our church? And this guy, and I don't believe it's by chance, was actually... they built or renovated a new facility down the road, a road called the Aram Small Theatre. And he, yes, I've got a building, look here. And he took out a map and he showed us. And I said, can we have it? And he didn't give an answer. Took my email address. Weirdest meeting I ever had in my life. But 2 days later, we get an email. You can start using this building, a brand new renovated theatre down the road. What is God saying to us? You need to ask and ask again.
Some of you believing to buy a house. Go to the bank or the estate agent. Ask again. Knock again. Seek again. We need to rise up in prayer. Second point is we need to rise up and speak. Faith has a voice. And woman, faith is not praying about a problem or something. You are expecting to be turned around. And when it goes a little bit tough again, we phone a friend and tell them again about the same problem. Faith speaks the word of God. Proverbs 18:21, maybe we be reminded, death and life are in the power of the tongue, and those who love it will eat its fruit. Death and life are where? Where's the power of death? Come on, death over your marriage, death over your relationships, death over your circle of influence, death over your church, death. Where is life? Life over your marriage, life over your friendships, life over your community, life over your area of work. Where is it? In the tongue. Death or life are situated in our mouths. Ecclesiastes 8 verse 4 says, where the word of a king is, there is power. And I'm just going to change it for the sake of sisterhood. Where the word of a queen is, there is power in Jesus' name. Come on, you with the red. Often what we do in church, or in our church, someone will say, ah, oh, ek is a bietjie sick. I'm sick. And we'll go, ah, oh, ek is so jammer vir jou. We rub each other's backs and we send flowers and food. And that's amazing. We should do that as a church. And, you know, the amount of meals and flowers we send. But what is the amount of the powerful declarations we make? Come on, I feel like we need to rise up as women of faith with the word of God in our mouths. Where's the queens that are going to declare healing in the name of Jesus? Come on, no more sickness in the name of Jesus. Breakthrough in this issue in the name of Jesus. Order, come on, where there is chaos in the name of Jesus. Come on, I believe our, you could sit down, thank you. Our elections this year, I believe, was so peaceful and calm because I saw the church over South Africa rise up and declaring God's word this year in Jesus' name. Through worship, through speaking the word, through prayer, there is power in our speaking. We need to rise up by speaking the word of God, not death, but life. Third area we need to rise up in, we need to rise up and do. 2 Corinthians 5:7, for we walk by faith and not by sight. For we walk by faith and not by sight. Faith is sometimes taking small steps of obedience consistently. Consistently. You know, people, some people tithe once, oh, nothing happened, it didn't get better. But you need to maybe give month two, month three, month four, month five, boom, increase in Jesus' name. Breakthrough. We are living in an instant generation, but God wants us to consistently take little steps of faith, consistently be faithful, consistently be in the house of God, consistently forgive, consistently rising up, consistently spiritual disciplines in Jesus' name. Okay, four areas very quickly. Are you still okay? Okay, so we need to pray. We need to. And we need to. We need to. Come on, you need to work with me now. We need to pray. One more time. We need to rise up in our prayer. We need to rise up in our speaking. And we need to rise up in our doing. First area we need to pray, speak, do is in the area of our spiritual growth. You know, as a pastor, I see often people want the leaders in the church to take responsibility for their spiritual growth.
You know, as spiritual leaders, we are responsible to facilitate spiritual growth, but it is the church, the people coming to the church, that need to open the word. You need to read your Bible. You need to get in your car. You need to drive you on a Sunday. Come on, in Jesus' name. We need to pray the word. We need to speak the word, and we need to do the word. I love what Joyce Meyer says. She says, we cannot stand through the storms of life based on someone else's faith. We must be fully assured in our own hearts and minds. You know, I want to encourage you, Sisterhood, you need to protect your faith. By being at Sisterhood tonight, you are protecting your faith. You know, you need to be intentional with the people that you hang around with. Do they have great faith? You know, people will say, psychologists and psychiatrists, whoever they are, I've read a study recently, like people become like the five people they hang out with the most. And you protect your faith by being around godly women. Come on, people that's got to pray with you, that's got to speak the word over you, and that has encouraged you to take steps of faith. In Jesus' name, we need to pray, speak, and do in the area of our spiritual growth. We need to get off the couch and we need to come to church. We need to go to Connect Group whenever that is for you, so the worship team can come up as well. Okay, the second area is we need to bring people to Jesus. You know, those Olympics was how many? 3 weeks ago on a Friday night. Myself and my older son, Charlie, we were sitting down on a Friday night and we were watching the opening of the Olympic Games. So in Stellenbosch on that night, it was raining like crazy. And our DSTV, kind of the channel it was on, it just went like, I couldn't really see what was going on. But as we were watching, my son, my eight-year-old son said, Mama, Hierdie mense is weird, okay? So we will watch again and I'm like, no, man, I thought maybe it's a little bit arty or what it is, and we will watch a little bit, and, you know, the signal goes like this, and again he will say, Mama, Hierdie mense is a bikkie weird. And I was like, oh, when it got to once, I was like, yes, this is a little bit weird. Come on, let's put it off in Jesus' name. The next morning, on our way in the car to church, Charlie made the following, he said the following thing. He said, Mama, gaan God weer die ark stuur? Because it was raining so much. Is he going to send the ark to come get us? Is he going to send the flood? Is it going to flood? And then he said this, but we will go in the ark, right? We will go in the ark, right? Because we follow Jesus. And then he said the following, but what about the people on the TV last night? They're not going to go in the ark, right? And I was like, this is 8 o'clock on a Sunday morning, higher grade for an 8-year-old. The moment he said it, the Holy Spirit reminded me about a verse. And the verse in the Bible is this. Just before Jesus returns, it will be like in the days of Noah. People will do whatever they want to do. They will live according to a way they would want to live. And it was God was opening my eyes. And, you know, our faith is a lot about waiting. We're always waiting. We're waiting for the return of Jesus Christ to come. But I believe we should take note what is going on in the world, what is becoming acceptable, what has maybe not been acceptable 10 years ago. I believe there's an acceleration, come on, in wokeness and evil currently happening in the world. But I feel like as the Church of Jesus Christ, there should be an urgency in our hearts to bring people to Jesus. We need to pray for someone to find salvation. We need to declare the word of salvation over people, and we need to invite people into a relationship with God. You can share your faith. You can invite someone to church, and in this church, they can do that for you. In Colossians 1:13, it says, for he has rescued us from the kingdom of darkness and transferred us into the kingdom of his dear son. Helen Keller said the following, faith is the strength by which a shattered world shall emerge into the light. Faith is the strength by which a shattered world shall emerge into the light. We need to pray for the lost.
Come on, can we for the rest of the year until we gather for sisterhood again, have one person that we pray for? The Bible says that every believer has got a ministry of intercession and a ministry of reconciliation. Our ministry as believers is to pray. Our ministry as believers is to reconcile people back to God. We should take note what is going on there in the world, not just in Paris, but in George, all around us, wherever we find ourselves. Pray for the lost. Speak the word over the lost. Declare someone is saved. Take a step of faith and invite them to the house of God in Jesus' name. We need to bring people to Jesus. Come on, I don't want to fly to heaven. You know, some of my family members stay behind. Some of us really need to pick up that burden again to pray for our lost family members. Come on, we need to pick up that burden to pray for that colleague in Jesus' name. The third area where we need to pray, speak, and do, and it's kind of, I was like, why did God put this on my heart? But I feel like there's real breakthrough coming in the body of Christ in this area, and it's in the area of our finances. You know, I believe God is asking kingdom women to rise up that is going to put God first in their financial life. And you know, the same Dave I spoke about the other day was preaching in our church, and he said the following. He said, if Jesus is not king over everything, he is not king over anything. And when he said that, I was like, ish, sounds a bit hectic. But when I thought about that, I was like, it's actually true. You know, and often we want to invite Jesus into the areas of our lives and make him king over the areas that is comfortable. And when it comes to our financial lives, it is often uncomfortable. You know, Hebrews 13 verse 5 says, don't love money. It didn't say don't have money. You know, you get weird things sometimes in the church where everyone needs to be poor and we need to be struggling, and that doesn't glorify God at all. The Bible says don't love money. When we love money, it becomes more important than God in our lives. Don't love money. Be satisfied with what you have. You know, I feel like that's going to be a real breakthrough for some of you. You know, sometimes we need to be satisfied. We need to be content with what God has put in our lives.

says. Matthew 6:24, no one can serve two masters, for you will hate one and love the other. You will be devoted to one and despise the other. You cannot serve God and be enslaved to money. Proverbs 3:9-10, glorify God with all your wealth, honoring him with your first fruits, with every increase that comes to you. Then every dimension of your life will overflow with blessings from an uncontainable source of inner joy. You know, when you put God first in your finances as a kingdom woman, it won't just touch your financial life, it will touch your spiritual life. Money is way more spiritual than people think. It will touch your friendship life, it will touch your marriage, it will touch your home, it will touch your children in Jesus' name. When we say, come on, Jesus, you're not here in the corner when it comes to my finances. You are Lord over your finances, over my finances. We need to pray for our finances. We need to speak life, come on, over our finances. But the doing comes in when we say, come on, Lord, I'm going to tithe. I'm going to bring my first fruits to the house of God. Come on, I'm going to take that next step. I'm going to grow in my giving. You know, me and my husband, every year we sit in January and we pray about every area of our lives. And we also always ask the Holy Spirit, what is it that we need to give into the house of God this year? We don't pray about the tithe because that's a given. How far do we need to stretch? Come on, because as we stretch, that area grows. Come on, because what you give, you're going to receive back. God is going to multiply it in Jesus' name. Marinette, can I have a few more minutes? Okay, just want to check. I shared with Marinette and Natasha this at lunch. So recently, my husband's in finance, but he likes a side hustle or two. So he started like this year. He felt, no, he needs to step out and so forth. And he got there and I said, yes, let's take our savings money. Let's start a little business for you. And he ordered some things from China, as you do, in Jesus' name. And he, like, in the product got here in South Africa in January, he sold nothing. February, maybe one or two bins. It's like bins where you store your wheelie bin in. It's actually very awesome. Okay, but March, I got like really irritated. I'm like, I want my money back. Come on. It's my money then. It's our money. Like, I want my money back. What are you going to do about it? Come on. Then he put like an Instagram, an ad on Instagram account. And then he maybe sold like five bins, a bin here and there or that. And one morning I woke up and I said to him, you know what you need to do? Come on. When a wife sees us, well, you know what you need to do? You need to tithe on every invoice. You know, you sell a bin, you tithe on it. You know, that was around, what are we in now? August. Maybe around beginning June. Invoice comes in, pays over the tithe. Invoice comes in, he pays over the tithe. Did we see God start to work? One day last week, on one day, he sold 27 bins. Come on, in Jesus' name. He sold so much now since the beginning of June. So January, February, March, April, May, almost nothing happened. The moment you get God involved, come on, and you put him first, something breaks in the spiritual and he declares blessing. Come on, in Jesus' name. And I want to challenge you. As a woman of God, God wants to bless you. He wants to pour more in your life. You know, we don't put God first to get more. We make him Lord by bringing our tithe. But it's also an area in our lives where God says, come on, test me. And I felt like God said to us, come on, test me. I dare you. I double dare you. Come on. Give this to me and see what I can do. You know, if the people of God, the church of Jesus Christ, in this area, start to put him first, I believe we will see increase in salvations, miracles, signs, wonders, marriages, friendships, where people say, come on, Lord, I'm going to trust you with this area of my life. We need to pray over our finances. We need to speak, but we need to do. And the final area is in the area of forgiveness. And then we're going to close. You know, I shared this with Marinette as well. About 3 years ago, my mom suddenly passed away. She liked going to these fancy game farms where you go and you sit in a kariki and you watch the lions and off you go. So in COVID, obviously,

when those expensive places had no clients except South Africans, it became much cheaper. So in COVID, she was always up there at the Kruger. Then she was here and she wanted to go to one more place in the Eastern Cape. So she and my stepdad went, and you know, she still had, you know, a little drinky there in the field. It's the last photo we have of her. And you know, got back on the vehicle, the safari vehicle, got back to the hotel, went to the toilet, and actually died instantly of a heart attack. And when we got the news, we were kind of, we were shocked, but obviously the Bible says when we pass away and we know Jesus, come on, we go to heaven, and we can be sad, but we always have hope. But nothing could have prepared us what actually happened after that. So my mom and dad got divorced when I was in school, into my early high school years, and kind of my dad left our lives and my mom remarried, and my stepdad for the past 25 years was the dad in my life for myself, my sister and my brother, and raised us in a significant part of our lives. And to our devastation, after my mom, 4 months after she passed away, he met another lady that he worked with, got married, and to this day we have not met the woman. We have not seen the woman. We didn't go to the wedding. He kind of just disappeared out of our lives. And, you know, we don't know. There was a few things going on. And sometimes when people pass away and when money is involved, it just gets interesting and a little bit difficult. And if I must say 2023 was probably the most challenging year of my life, because I was confused. We were grieving. My stepdad, that was really my dad, disappeared. That was the opa to my 3 children. And you know, at the start of 2024, me and my husband, we really had to make a decision, because we just got affected emotionally so much. Like, it affects you in your ministry, in your love for people, and in your love for God. And one day the Holy Spirit spoke to me and he simply said this: don't let the devil steal the fruit. Don't let the devil steal the fruit. And I asked the Lord, what fruit? And I felt He speak back to me, don't let Him steal the fruit of years of faithfulness in the kingdom of God. Unforgiveness, bitterness, and resentment will keep a big door open to the work of the enemy to steal the fruit in your life. The greatest tactic, and I've seen it as a pastor in the church, the devil uses offense, bitterness that turns into resentment, to make our hearts cold. The Lord gave me these 2 verses in Luke 6, verse 27 and 35. It says, but to you who are willing to listen, I say, love your enemies, do good to those who hate you, bless those who curse you, pray for those who hurt you. Love your enemies, do good to them, lend to them without expecting to be repaid. Then your reward from heaven will be very great, and you will truly be acting as children of the Most High. So in January, we popped a few emails to say sorry for our behavior. Me and my husband, we started to pray every morning, declare a blessing over my stepdad. Like, I mean, not like, Lord, bless him. No, Lord, bless him. Lord, favor him. Lord, open the heavens over his life. Bless his coming in, bless his going out. We bought a gift. We dropped it off at my mom's house where he's still staying. And by March, what happened? My heart was cleared. In faith, we need to forgive, regardless if we have seen the outcome. And I just want to say, in a room like this, there will be terrible stories, that things that might have happened to you. And I just want to say to you, and I've really learned the past few months, that forgiveness is an ultimate command by God, but reconciliation is not. God's heart is for people to reconcile, but in some situations, it is actually not possible. In our family situation, it has definitely not been possible. But I just want to encourage your heart. Forgiveness is not a ticket for people to keep hurting you, manipulating you, and abusing you. But we need to forgive in faith before we've seen the outcome. Women, it's time to rise up in faith, in our prayers, in our speaking, and in our doing.
come on, in our spiritual growth, in bringing the lost to Christ, to put God first in our financial lives, and to forgive. Why don't you close your eyes and bow your heads and just want to ask, people, if you are here tonight, maybe that part of forgiveness really spoke to you, and you know, maybe there's a friend or a mom, a dad, an oma, opa, a work colleague, a church leader, a boss that you really need to forgive. I just feel the Holy Spirit really wants to bring release in that area to your life. And you know, forgiveness doesn't make right what other people have done to you, but what it does, you give that situation, it allows you to give that situation to God, to trust Him, to bring justice, come on, and to turn a situation around. If that spoke to you, just raise your hand if you need to forgive someone. So many hands, come on. Come on, there's more hands that should be put up. Thank you, Jesus. Come on, keep your hand raised. Thank you, Lord. Holy Spirit, I just pray, and your word says you are our healer. It also says that you are our comforter. Lord, I just pray that you will comfort those tonight that are hurting and that are broken because of what others have done to them. But Lord, tonight we trust in faith. We rise up in faith, Lord. And Lord, we pray tonight for those that have hurt us. Father, we release them in the name of Jesus. Lord, I declare blessing over those people that have hurt your daughters and have done wrong to them. And Lord, we give these situations to you. In Jesus' name, I just pray that you will bring a release in every heart that is tangled. We release them, this situation and these people in your hands. In Jesus' name, amen. Just bow your heads again, and you know, I believe at this church as well, you'll never finish a service without inviting people into a relationship with Jesus. You know, at the start of the message, I spoke about how in 2007, I was in a service actually very similar like this, and the preacher asked the following question at the end of the message, and the question was simply this: do you know Jesus? You know, that is the question I want to ask every woman here tonight. Do you know Jesus? I'm not asking, do you have a Bible on your shelf? Did you grow up in a Christian home, or do you go to church on a Sunday? You know, when we get born again, what happens is, you know, our sin, the power of sin is broken in our lives, and there's a way made for us through the blood of Christ to have a relationship, not with a dead God, but with a living God. Christianity was never meant to be a religion or a list of do's and don'ts. At the beginning of time, God created Adam and Eve to have a relationship with Him. And that relationship was broken, come on, when Adam and Eve sinned, but God didn't leave us in our mess. 2,000 years ago or so, He sent Jesus Christ, come on, His one and only Son, to this earth, not to judge us, to condemn us, but the Bible says in John 3:16-17, to come and save us because of His great love for us. In the book of Romans, it instructs us what to do. It says that we need to repent of our sin, but we need to believe in Jesus, that we need to confess with our mouths and believe in our hearts that He is the Son of God. And the Bible then says that we will be saved. In an instant, our spirit will be transformed in the likeness of Jesus. But the first step is to say, come on, Jesus, I need you, with no one looking around. In a moment, I'm going to count to three. And if you do not know Jesus, but tonight you are saying, come on, Ilse, I want to know Him. I want to have a relationship with Jesus. I want my sins forgiven. I want to have a new start. I want to have a hope for the future. I want this life with Jesus that you are talking about. All I'm going to ask you to do at the count of three, with no one looking around, is just to raise your hand, not to embarrass you, but simply to see who I'm praying for. One, God loves you. Two, have the courage to say yes. Three, come on, raise your hand. So many hands. Thank you, Jesus. Come on, keep your hand lifted. Thank you for all the hands at the back. Thank you for the hands over here, for this lady over here. Come on, God sees you.
Thank you for that hand over there at the back, over there. Come on, so many hands. Come on, keep your hand lifted. If you raised your hand, keep it lifted one more time. Thank you, thank you, thank you, thank you. Thank you, Jesus. Come on, today is the day of salvation. Come on, anyone else saying, Jesus, thank you. Thank you, thank you, thank you, thank you, thank you. Thank you for your honesty. Come on, more hands going up. Anyone else saying, Jesus, I want to know, thank you for that hand at the back. Come on, you can take your hands down. You know, the Bible says the following, that heaven rejoices when one person gives their lives to Jesus. So there were multiple hands in this auditorium. So sisterhood, come on, why don't we rejoice with them? So good. Come on, heaven has got a party. All of the angels are having a party right now. But as a sisterhood, we're going to pray a short but a powerful prayer with these people to commemorate this decision that you've made. So let's say, Jesus, today I recognize that I need you. I repent of my sin, but I look to Jesus. I accept him and I make him my Lord and Savior. Thank you that I'm now forgiven. In Jesus' name.

6A. 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

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Glory. 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We have come. 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
1: Kingdom Time.
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0: Lukas 17 vers 21. 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
1: 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Eh mayijonga phakuwe.
2: Okay.
1: Ihlise kancinci tata. Itsali izazihlela. 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
2: Oh. Landungu Dr. Sifoko Ramshaba.
1: Eh tata.
2: Eh ndibuya kwi company by Visa Social Justice and Leadership Institute.
1: Uh-huh.
2: Where I'm a co-founder with partners.
1: Okay.
2: But one of the aim is to assist people in need.
1: Okay.
2: Touching people's lives.
1: Mm-hmm.
2: Communities, working with churches, organizations,
1: mm-hmm.
2: that can help us distribute.
1: All right.
2: Any item we like to donate.
1: Okay.
2: To the local community.
1: Wow.
2: It's not only in George.
1: Mm-hmm.
2: We are just waiting for the numbers. We'll be going to Otoron, to
1: okay.
2: one of the churches where we have heard that they are very, very much challenged in terms of poverty.
1: Okay.
2: So our job mostly is to
1: look after the churches.
2: After the people.
1: Which are in different churches.
2: Yes, churches, they assist us to distribute because
1: okay.
2: We don't know everyone.
1: All right.
2: If we do it on our own, we are going to give to wrong people.
1: Okay.
2: People who don't need. So churches help us distribute, whether to their members or to the surrounding communities.
1: Okay.
2: For us, we just want people to
1: spread the word.
2: Yes.
1: All right. Hey, this is Afshala Kunyegetada. We'll sit together till our towards 1 o'clock because we'll be my program is till 1 o'clock. This is a good thing that is your company does to look after the people which are affected by the poverty.

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0: 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Have you been started with your work as yet, or when did you start it in George?
1: The job has been done for the past 10 years, but was never formal.
0: Okay.
1: But for the two years back, we formalized it, also registered an NPO.
0: All right.
1: Which is Litsima Social Justice Project. Litsima is a Sotho word that means ilima.
0: All right.
1: Yeah, so it's not us.
0: All right.
1: We need the support of people.
0: Let me explain this word ilima to the listeners. Omnyuthethe isiXhosa akazuyazi ilima. Ilima kaloku mphulaphuli ngabantu abadibene ngombono omnye, abantu abenzindenye. Ithi loo nto lilima ngositata.
1: Yeah, remember. So ours, you know, we are not a funded organization.
0: Mm-hmm.
1: We use our own resources, but
0: okay.
1: we rely on people.
0: Okay.
1: Like in some instances, there will be say a house that is burned in somewhere, Machuchumbi, Nakumbasa.
0: All right.
1: So we mobilize the same as trailer as resources.
0: Okay.
1: All right. So that's how we work for now. You know, we don't ask money as trailer malibantuin.
0: All right.
1: But abanye siyabacela sithi sicela incedo. So nceda ifamily ethile.
0: All right.
1: Abanye bane funeral akukho zinto sakwazi ukuthi simobilize resources sihambe siyoncedisa phaya.
0: All right.
1: So thina nje just bani basifonele if basifonela basicontacta if basicontacta but we don't have a lot of resources but we want to help as much as we
0: can. Do you have offices in George?
1: No, offices, you know, they are online.
0: All right.
1: We are online, contact details and whatever, but we do the physical job.
0: Okay.
1: When we bring izinto ebantwini.
0: All right. 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In fact, they do what they want to do to help those people abantu abatshelweyo yindlu okanye tyotyombe okanye umntu oxakwe kukungcwaba isizalwane sakhe uyakwazi uba contact otata beze bazokunceda apho fanele bancede khona apho ngaloo nto ucele wena ukuncedwa ngayo. 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
1: Sine email address which siyayazi abantu ba bentsundu elokishini asizinto abasebenzisayo. So sine WhatsApp number.
0: All right.
1: Umuntu uya WhatsApp athethe nathi.
0: Okay.
1: So that's how silinga nabantu.
0: Ngoku kukho kangaka ubutsotsi, there are scammers and all those things. Nimazi njani umuntu othethe inyani ocela uncedo nyani? How do you differentiate that this one is really in need and this one is just there to scam you?
1: Zenzakala.
0: Ewo njani?
1: So that's why sayeka ukunika abantu bahla thina.
0: Okay.
1: Sibe sikwazi sifika sazani sithwele ba trust maybe 40-50 sime khoneni but then kuthatha abantu be wrong. And by then maybe umuntu akawudingi nomatrasi.
0: Awudingi nyani.
1: So that's why sisebenza ngezicawe nezicrash.
0: Okay.
1: Like, you are Sonobom crash, basebenza nabantwana, babazi abantu baswelayo phaya eProtea Park.
0: Okay.
1: So sinika bona, basincedise. Na Toddlers Inn, we have been working with them, abase Conville, nase Thembalethu, opposite Thembalethu High School, nezicawe Methodist, maybe because ndikhonza khona, but we have been doing a lot.
0: Okay.
1: And the last time there I met the Methodist, I think it's 2 Mondays before, I was there and I've seen them giving people who are deserving.
0: Yeah, we are born in Dao, they really deserve the help.
1: Yes.
0: But really, what you said is very wrong. When you stand there waiting with the mattresses, and then wrong people came and claim that they are in need, and they're not.
1: Yes.
0: Okay. I would say zibakho na nyani into ezinjalo, because abantu these days baya scammer kakhulu. Sizawuhlala kunye ke tata kobethu 1.
1: Ewe mama.
0: Nkosi tata.

0: 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Xa singena uza kuyo. 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You can explain more about your organization and the help you're giving the people.
1: I think our purpose is just to touch people's lives.
0: Okay.
1: Abantu singacingi ngabo, akekho umuntu ucinga ngabo, thina sihlala sicinge ngabo.
0: And nenza umsebenzi oncomekayo ngoba umuntu nomuntu these days is thinking about his family. In fact, each household is thinking about us in our houses, because we can see in the, lately in the families things are not going like before. So it's nice if there are people which are looking after those people which are actually, we actually totally forgot about them.
1: Yes.
0: Usebenza nenkonzo akukuniki ingxaki tata, ngaba udibana neziphi ingxaki ekusebenzeni nenkonzo, ngaba umsebenzi wakho ikwenza ube lula xa usebenza nenkonzo?
1: Yes, uba lula kakhulu.
0: All right.
1: Uba lula. Like ngoku because sizicawe asizi Sunday hamba na September late na sela vai like zolelinye ndifumane cawe yaZion.
0: Okay.
1: Somewhere xa ungena nge church.
0: All right.
1: Usihla phaya. So we'll be taking food parcels there probably this week.
0: Okay.
1: And sanitary pads. So ezicawe sebenze nazo this year, I think it's close to 10. St. John's,
0: nice.
1: Baptist, Methodist, Seventh Adventist, Toddlers in Creche and the other Restoration Church somewhere in Lafayette. Nobody asked us.
0: Okay.
1: We asked about the bus booze, Tina Zamba Sufuna band.
0: It's nice that we as ye lanji,
1: they are humble and born out to Apanji. I got to I couldn't lang.
0: Okay.
1: You got to a few and then the booze band by week. 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So kufuneka ubanikeze ne-courage, wabonisa ne-photo, babona usecaweni ethile ethile, walo confident. Then yeah, so normally close to the 10 or 7 churches we've already done.
0: Okay.
1: They never ask. We just look for them.
0: That's nice.
1: And then we always look at the mainstream churches. That's the mistakes that we used to do. So now we know Zoya, HH, a Methodist, but a uniting, but zikhona ezama amaZayoni and kulapha kunebantu basokolayo abantu baswelayo. So that's why xa usizoya kuyo ngoku, maybe this week depending to nje uma mfundisi ukhona nebandla, into siyenzayo siyazideliver thina.
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1: You've been called for great things. Every Sunday between 1 and 2 with Rian James, chosen for greatness. Take it, believe it and receive it. The greatest, the greatest, the greatest Jesus.
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3: Oh, my symbol.

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1: Jesus, the greatest. 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Chosen for Greatness. 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
2: Abigail Lou, 'n geseënde vrouedag aan al die dames.
3: Hallo Abby. So good having you, Angeline Benedict Naidu, hier saam met die dierbares op 'n pragtige reënerige en geseënde vrouedag. Hier in 2026. Ons het 'n exciting program. Sister Shell.
1: Ja, ek wil ook dit from my side. I want to wish every listener, every woman a happy woman's day. A blessed woman's day. We want to honor you today. We want to celebrate your strength, your courage, your wisdom, your compassion, your resilience, yes, your sacrifices, and the many ways you contribute to your families, communities, churches, workplaces, and society. We salute you, we honor you, we want to say thank you for everything that you contribute.
3: Wonderful today. Vandag word gecelebrate op grond van die vroue wat na die Unie gebou opgemasseer het en standpunt ingeneem het teen die onderdrukking van vroue destyds, en daarom kan ons vandag celebrate Vrouedag, en ons staan nog steeds op teen onderdrukking. 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
3: Another favorite. 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
3: 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Op hierdie stadium?
2: Nee, ek
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1: 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Wat hoor ons? Die
3: man.
1: Vrou verantwoordelik vir die val.
3: Dis die eerste sondige dompel. 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
3: Ja.
1: En dan is die vrug nie eers net verbode nie, dan is het die appel wat sy van geëet het.
3: Wonder waar kry ons die appel? Nee, ons nie.
1: But does Genesis actually say Eve was solely responsible?
3: Jo. Jo.
1: Genesis 3 verse 6 says that Eve ate the fruit and gave some to who?
3: The man, the husband.
1: Who was with her? She didn't go call him. He wasn't somewhere else. He
3: in the distance.
1: Was with her.
3: Yes.
1: And he ate it.
3: Yes. He didn't say anything. He didn't say anything. Remember, he got the instruction.
1: Absolutely.
3: Directly from God.
1: Yes.
3: This is what you ought to do, and this is what you shouldn't be doing.
1: Yes.
3: Ne? So the instruction was primarily given to Adam. Adam meaning the man, but Adam also meaning humanity. Ne?
1: Mm-hmm.
3: Adama, humanity. So... so he, and then also if we read, I think it's Genesis 2, where it states that daar was nog geen reen op die aarde nie, want daar was nog geen mens om die aarde te toilie, te til nie, ne? Mm-hmm. And then it was also given to Adam to protect. To protect. He was given the instruction, the mandate, to act as the protector, not just of the garden, but for Eve as well. Because she, remember, when he looked at her, he saw bone of my bone, flesh of my flesh, because Eve was taken from him. So she was not some different type of species that we get from day 1 to day 6 before man. She was made from him. So his first priority was her. And then there was a visitor in the garden. The story never should have gone further than that. There was a visitor in the garden. The protector should have attended to the visitor before the visitor got at ease and had conversations. Jacob was a burglar. Okay, daar is mense wat ek ken wat dit so doen. Maar Jacob kan nie conversations hou nou met 'n burglar hier in jou huisie. I mean, logically, Abby, wat sê jy?
2: Nee, ek stem saam. Die woord wat by my opkom, is passivity. Adam
3: passivity.
2: Was passive. Hy was heeltemal passive. Hy het toegekyk.
3: Absent.
2: Hy het het toegelaat.
3: Ja.
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3: ja,
2: dis glad
3: die
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3: Jo. Shirley?
1: Ek stem absoluut saam. Adam was nie op sy plek nie. Hy het wetende 'n opdrag van God geïgnoreer, veronagsaam. En dan, as ons kyk in soos wat ek nou luister en soos wat hy uitgaan, is het duidelik dis dat sê ons dat het woord Eva onregverdig blameer vir die val.
3: Yes.
1: En ek dink as ons kyk na, ek dink as in Romeine is dit in Romeine 5 vers 12.
3: Oh.
1: Ek dink bevestig dit. That death came through Adam, né? Was Romans 5 verse 12 says, therefore, just as sin entered the world through one man,
3: not woman,
1: and death through sin, and in this way death came to all people because all have sinned. But it came through one man,
3: not woman. So the responsibility, the authority, the mandate, the power, the instruction, the expectation was on Adam.
1: And Corinthians 15 verse 21 to 22 makes that even more clearer. It says, for since death came through a man, the resurrection of the death comes also through a man. Verse 22 says, for as in Adam all die, so in Christ all will be made alive. So dit wat ons al die tyd van gedink het en Eva voorgeblameer het, dis eintlik 'n mite.
3: Yes.
1: Dis nie gegrond op die waarheid nie.
3: Kom ons gaan gou net 'n eentjie verder. So we get Genesis 3:16. Now Genesis 3 where they are disobedient, where they ate, and then God came. En ek dink ons het al baie keer gepraat sal oor die gedeelte toe God nou kom. 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He came to find Adam and Eve, knowing they were disobedient. He came. He ran to the prodigal son, the younger one. He came out to the prodigal son, the older one. He came.
1: Sure.
3: So he came, and then God asked Adam, "Where are you?" Did God know where Adam was? Geographically? Of course. Did he know where Adam was spiritually, emotionally? Of course. Why did God look for Adam? Why did he call unto him? So that Adam has an opportunity to respond. And what does Adam do? We hid because we are naked. And then one of the most important questions in the Bible: who told you so? God didn't say so. The devil didn't say so. So who told you so? So it was his own perspective that made him hide from God. And then Adam said, the woman you gave me. So we blamed the both of them. He blamed God that gave the woman, and he blamed the woman that ate. You see, so looking further, then we see God is asking Eve, what did you do? And then Eve is at least honest. Eve takes responsibility. She said, Satan deceived me, so I ate. And I gave also to my husband. She didn't blame.
1: She the God gave her.
3: No, she took responsibility. She said, I was deceived, I ate and I gave. You know? And people, if that is not a beautiful picture of accountability, then I don't know what is. So for me, Shel, Abby, I want to engage with you in terms of your view. I want us to understand that we need to look afresh on the whole scenario and really be honest and true as to what have perspired. I think we can, there's a lot of revelation and a lot of things that can be said, but today I want to focus just on a few things so that we can contradict the myths and really get to the truth. And because we are ons word geassocieer, ons is vrou, ons is Eva, ons word gesê is deur Jalla. Am I right?
2: Yes.
3: So engage with me, Abby. What do you say about this?
2: I never considered seeing Eve as a example of accountability. I think, yeah, we all stop at a certain point understanding what we're reading. And it's also almost as if we're taking Adam's part as well.
3: Yeah,
2: woman that you gave unto Adam. So yeah, it is breaking my brain a bit to see her as someone who took accountability. But this is a question that I have. Yes, she was deceived, and yes, Adam neglected his authority and his role that he was meant to play to protect Eve. But she's still not
3: blameless.
2: She's
3: not blameless.
2: Guilty.
3: Yes.
2: Because then Jesus comes as the perfect Adam, and he then fulfills the role that he didn't do for her.
3: Yes.
2: So he took our place because we are guilty.
3: Yeah.
2: And then he takes the blame. He says, "No,
3: absolutely.
2: Absolutely."
3: So, but absolutely, and I think that is the significance of the cross. Every curse must be nailed against the tree, ne? So he became a curse so that we can become the blessing, the sons of God. He took our place. He became sin so that we can become the righteousness of God.
2: Yeah.
3: The point is, in terms of our discussion leading up to the significance of the cross, ek dink daai skrif wat jou ma net gelees het van death came through one man. But then that same scrif later on says, and so life came through one man. So that Jesus, there's actually just two men. Two people on the earth. The Adam, the first Adam and the last Adam. There's only two people. Ne? And because he's the last Adam, there's no other Adam. So in Christ, we've been made anew. We are a new creation.
2: Yeah.
3: The point that I'm trying to make in terms of the discussion is that we carry over old stories, old half-truths, and that forms our perspective in the way that we engage. Sal net die ander ding ten opsigte van Eva voordat ons 'n musiekbreek vat en miskien verder gaan, is daar nog iets wat jy wou gesê?
1: Oh, in terms of taking responsibility, I think there's although Paul made it clear in his theology that Adam is responsible. But if we look, I think it's in Genesis 2 where God says that I will make you a helper. Ne?
3: Ach, my goodness.
1: If you look at the word helper, Eve was not made inferior to Adam. And I look up the word for helper, the Hebrew word. Is it Ezer?
3: Ezer.
1: Yeah. It does not mean inferior assistant. The same Hebrew word is frequently used of God as Israel's helper. And then there's a second part, kenegdo, carries the idea of something corresponding to or suitable to him. literally something like corresponding to him. So Eve was not inferior to Adam.
3: Subservient. Mm-hmm. Yeah. It's a equal counterpart.
1: Yes.
3: That word means equal counterpart. It means there's no difference in value. Ne?
1: Yes.
3: If we look at how the rest of scripture uses that word, then you're correct in terms of it's mostly use pertaining to God being our helpmeet,
1: mm-hmm.
3: coming to aid us. He's our strength. He is our strength, our comforter. But it's also used in terms of an army,
1: mm-hmm.
3: that comes to the aid and to defy the enemy, to provide protection, to provide assistance, to provide strength, to provide provision. So it's an equal counterpart. And unfortunately, because based on this myth, I call it myths,
1: mm-hmm.
3: in terms of Eve that is solely responsible for the downfall of man, for causing us to sin, to be sinners. That's another thing that we need to talk about. But in terms of being a helpmeet for Adam, it's not a slave. It's not a doormat. It's an equal counterpart. And Pat vandag so mooi gesê, the men need to support the women. There's no competition.
1: Absolutely.
3: There's no, we're not less of value. We're not less in maybe physical strength, yes, but we are equal counterparts. And that is, if our role as women is linked to how God intervenes, then surely, that is a onbeheerlike functie. Amen?
1: Amen.
3: Okay, so gaan ons gou vir 'n musiekbreek?
1: Ons
3: gaan gou vir 'n musiekbreek. Hier gaan ons. Kom, ons kry gou net die regte. Daar is hy.
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0: Welcome back, listeners. I think that we can conclude that Adam and Eve was co-responsible for the fall.
1: Yes.
0: And like man, the man and woman becomes one.
1: Yes.
0: And as it is in Genesis 2 that says, bone of my bone.
1: Yes,
0: flesh of my flesh. Yes. And then there is only two Adams. Ne?
1: Mm.
0: The first Adam.
1: Yes. Who's been done away with.
0: With yes.
1: Yes.
0: And the last Adam. Yeah.
1: Unfortunately, just before that, unfortunately, the old Adam that is dead and gone still wants to rule, still wants to speak, still wants to operate. But the first Adam has been done away with. We are in the dispensation of the last Adam.
0: Mm.
1: Hallelujah.
0: Ja, en dan de nog een persoon of een dame of een vrouw wat daar baie oor te sê is is Vasti, koningin Vasti. Wat het eindelijk daar gebeur, Angeline?
1: Jo, weet jy, die is so dis so powerful story. And we appreciate if we look at the whole scenario again. So usually when we read the book of Esther, Esther is the main figure.
0: Mm-hmm.
1: I don't have a problem with Esther. Mm-hmm. I think she did a wonderful job. She had to rise to the throne for the specific purposes of God to manifest. However, there's a process. Nothing is in isolation. Nothing happens haphazardly. There was a process whereby Esther could rise to the throne. The process prior to Esther rising was Vasti was the queen of Persia, ne? And there was an incident where, and we blame Vasti. We think of Vasti as the only thing that we talk about Vasti, she was disobedient to the instruction of the king. Is that who you Vasti ken?
2: Ik is glad nie familie
1: okay. met Vasti. Ek wil Vasti aan jou bekend stel vandag. Ja, ek is so beïndruk met Vasti. So, Vasti was die koningin in die dispensasie en daar was die manne, die koningin, die manne, die adviseurs en al die dierbares, die manne, onthou ons praat van die Persian kingdom that time. So there was war and then they had victory and there was a week long feast where the men came together and they drank. They had an alcohol party. And while they were having their feast, Vasti had a feast with her maids, with her ladies that serves her. So during this alcoholic party, this week-long festival, the king commanded Vasti to come and to display her beauty. She was beautiful. And then Vasti refused, and we know what happened. The king got angry, and then she was replaced with Esther.
0: Mm.
1: But if we look at the details, what happened there, Vasti is my heroine.
2: Is it?
1: Yeah. So remember, it's the king that commanded Vasti to come. That was the first problem, because now the king goes against his own regulations that states that royalty cannot merge with the popular, the normal citizenship, because they're royalty.
2: Okay.
1: That's the first problem. So he now contradicts his own rules by wanting Vasti to come and associate with the citizens.
2: Mm-hmm.
1: First thing. The second thing is, he commands Vashti to come and display a beauty wearing a crown. But the instruction actually says that she should have worn only the crown.
2: Okay.
1: It means she was supposed to come and parade naked before a host of drunken men in order to display her beauty. So, Vashti said no. Vashti had the guts.
2: Yeah.
1: Vashti had the self-worth to set a boundary even against the king. Because it was an unfair, undignified, not even a request, it was a command. Vashti stood the ground, and remember, Vashti had her own girls there.
2: Yeah.
1: So they had a different type of environment in which they were having a feast. So she said no. What do you think about that?
2: I think Vashti is quiet.
1: She is quiet.
2: She is very quiet.
1: In the Persian kingdom, at that point in time, to say no to the king. That's why, if we remember later in the story, Esther couldn't just go to the king and say, don't kill the Israelites, don't kill the Jews. She had to strategize in order to get the king into her camp. Yeah. Shirley?
0: Ja, ek dink Vashti, dit was 'n baie wyse besluit van Vashti. Want ek dink sy het aan haar waardigheid.
1: Absoluut.
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1: Intoxicated.
0: Ja, so hy was nie nuchter toe hy vir haar laat roep het nie.
1: Yeah, he wasn't in his right mind. But you know, I mean, jy moet gou sê dit wat jy nog gesê het, because there was something that popped up. 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
1: Exactly. 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Of course. Dis mis nou nie vreemd. Sy het mis geweet, daar is consequences. Die audacity, the courage, the wisdom of Vashti to make this calculation and say, you want me to display my naked body before drunken men, contradictory to the rules of our kingdom. I'd rather pay the cost of being replaced than to be displayed and be made a mockery of. Yo.
0: Okay. A curveball on the point of myths. You're talking about she had to walk or appeared naked wearing only her crown.
1: Yes.
0: Okay. Is that stated so explicitly in the
1: in Bible? Scripture?
0: In scripture. It says to wear the crown. Where does it say? It's only the crown. Yes.
1: because of the context, because of the culture. And that is why it is necessary that we search and look at the context within what we read in scripture. Because remember, and we can use that perhaps as another discussion where looking just as Mary Magdalene, Constantine merged three women into one.
3: Mm-hmm.
1: And we think that Mary Magdalene was the woman that cried and poured out the alabaster box. But in essence, they were three women. So we

0: resources that mm. is enough, there's enough that we can find that.
1: Mm-hmm. And then another interesting something that I wonder about is the king, they consulted with
0: the wise men.
1: So my question is, if the wise men were at the party,
0: they were also intoxicated.
1: They were also intoxicated.
0: So they stood together. Remember, for them, they calculated the cost for them, mm-hmm. not for the kingdom. They said, if Vashti is now becoming an example to defy the king,
1: mm-hmm.
0: their own women, their own wives mm-hmm. are going to take that same route. So they are going to be in a problem. So the wisdom was not necessarily for the kingdom or to address the issue, because they didn't even relate to the fact that the king issued this command from Vashti mm-hmm. that is contradictory to their own rules. They didn't look at that. They just saw the impact that it's going to have on them. So that wisdom was intoxicated wisdom. Okay. Yes,
1: sure.
0: Next.
1: Yeah, so eintlik ek dink Vashti was beroof.
0: Ach, jene man.
1: Want dit was die eerste koning homself, kyk die service het vir die koning geremind, as ek reg, mm. wat het Vashti gedoen?
0: Mm.
1: En toe consult hy.
0: Yes.
1: Met die lawmanne.
0: Ja. Ja. So daarom wil ek ook sê, ons moet versigtig wees vir wie ons consult.
1: Mm.
0: Die Bybel sê in the presence of many advisors there are victory, there is success, but please make sure that the counselors, the advisors, the people that you consult about your issues are people that hear from the Lord.
1: Sure.
0: So, Vashti is my hero, man. Abigail Vashti, yes, I understand Esther had to come, but Vashti, you know, we should stop blaming and condemning Vashti because we say she was just disobedient. She stood for what was right.
1: Yeah.
0: Mm. So Vashti is my says my Yaldan.
1: In ook iets interessant is, nêrens sien ons dat of lees ek raak gelees dat God vir Vashti condemn.
0: No way.
1: Vir haar besluit wat sy gemaak
0: no way.
1: Het.
0: No way. Because he knew. You know, that is the beautiful thing. And miskien ek kyk nou aan ons tyd sal. Miskien moet ons op 'n volgende keer ook praat van how God meets us where we at. Romans 8 verse 1 say, there is therefore now no condemnation for those that are in Christ Jesus. Dan las hulle aan, who walks according to the Spirit and not according to the flesh. So that according to the Spirit pertains to Jesus, not to us. Ne? But the original language didn't include that part. However, no condemnation. If we look at, and maybe I would love for us to continue next week, especially with die vrou wat in
1: by die pit
0: near die ander ene wat op heterdaad betrap was. Toe het heterdaad op die daad betrap. Hulle lag is aan my nie dierbares. that thing is so powerful. It is so extremely powerful. There's no condemnation. We, you know, grace. Shall gaan ons praat oor die ander vroukie gou?
1: Ons kan, jy kan aangaan.
0: Okay, ons praat gou oor die vrou.

Eden FM, Happy Women's Day. Remember, you are original. No one can change you. You can make that difference.

0: You know, Kenny Rogers was married 5 times, but his last wife was Wanda Miller. Her parents was against the marriage because Rogers was older than them, but he promised them that he would take care of their daughter, which he did until his death in 2020. Versoeke vir Kenny Rogers vandag, Lady, vra Dennis Belay aan. And through the years, Vanessa Fouchier Arie sê, ek is baie lief vir my man, Brandon Aries. Prachtige liefde, deur die jare heen.
1: Lady, I'm your knight in shining armor, and I love you.
0: Vir al die ladies,
1: you have made
0: gelukkige vrouwendag, van Elise van Dijsselsdorp.
1: I am yours.
0: Happy Women's Day, all of you.
1: My

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0: Faye Hendrik Rousseau, To All the Girls I've Loved Before, van Julio Iglesias en Willie Nelson, vir jou Henry, as ook vir Herschel en Junior Rousseau.
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In the name of the Father, and of the Son, and of the Holy Spirit. Amen. The angel of the Lord declared unto Mary, and she conceived of the Holy Spirit. Hail Mary, full of grace, the Lord is with thee. Blessed art thou among women, and blessed is the fruit of thy womb, Jesus. Holy Mary, Mother of God, pray for us sinners, now and at the hour of our death. Amen. Behold the handmaid of the Lord, be it done to me according to thy word. Hail Mary, full of grace, the Lord is with thee. Blessed art thou among women, and blessed is the fruit of thy womb, Jesus. Holy Mary, Mother of God, pray for us sinners, now and at the hour of our death. Amen. And the Word was made flesh and dwelt among us. Hail Mary, full of grace, the Lord is with thee. Blessed art thou among women, and blessed is the fruit of thy womb, Jesus. Holy Mary, Mother of God, pray for us sinners, now and at the hour of our death. Amen. Pray for us, O Holy Mother of God, that we may be made worthy of the promises of Christ. Let us pray. Pour forth, we beseech thee, O Lord, thy grace into our hearts, that we, to whom the incarnation of Christ thy Son was made known by the message of an angel, may by his passion and cross be brought to the glory of his resurrection. Through the same Christ our Lord. Amen. Dear listeners, it is 6 o'clock and time for Catholic Hour on Eden FM. My name is Janita Miller. Welcome and thank you for joining us tonight. Our shout out tonight goes to Sister Magdalene, who will celebrate her final profession anniversary on the 11th of August. Happy anniversary, Sister. May the Lord continue to bless and keep you in his loving care. Our catechetical fact for tonight is, what do we mean by a mystery? Mystery is taken from the Greek word mysterion. By a mystery we mean a truth which is above reason, revealed by God. It is above human understanding, but accepted by faith. We go on to the week of today. We celebrate week 19 in ordinary time in year A. Our guest is Father Dilwyn, and our topic for tonight is the role of women and the role of women in the church. Let us listen to Pope's prayer intention for August. It is for the evangelization in the city. Let us pray that in large cities, often marked by anonymity and loneliness, we find new ways to proclaim the gospel and discover creative paths to build community. The Southern Cross for this month, for August, is still at a cost of 40 rand, and interesting articles in this issue are as follows. South Africa's big gambling crisis, online gambling driving addiction and deepening poverty in South Africa. The second article is Faith, Culture and Family. The third one is Psychological Distress in Priests. Priests are at increased risk of experiencing mental health issues due to the nature of their work. Prayer in the Age of Distraction. Learn to be unavailable in the digital world of today. This is only some of the articles in the Southern Cross. And then your questions answered section. The first question that you can read about is there proof for a woman bishop? What is the mantle of the intercessor? And can non-Catholics make a confession?
So buy a copy and read all the beautiful articles and questions answered in the August issue of Southern Cross. Our hymns for today are as follows. Be still for the presence of the Lord. Salve Regina. Hail Mary, full of grace. And guide me, O thou great Redeemer. Our reading tonight is taken from Matthew 14, verses 22 to 33. Come, let us listen and sing along to Be Still for the Presence of the Lord.

0: Dear listeners, I'm Janita Miller, and welcome once again to Catholic Hour. My guest tonight is Father Dilwyn. He is the assistant priest at St. Mary's Queen of the Apostle Parish in George, and Father will provide a deeper perspective on women and the important role of women in the Bible. Father Dilwyn, welcome once again to Catholic Hour.
1: Thank you.
0: It is always a joy and privilege to have you on our program.
1: Good evening, Janita, and all the listeners of the Catholic Hour. I am Father Dilwyn, belongs to the Vincentian congregation, now serving the Diocese of Outram and stationed at Rosmoor for the Catholic Churches of St. Mary's and St. Liborius. That's all about me.
0: Well, Father, that's quite enough.
1: Yeah, thank you.
0: Okay, Father, so today is a very important day, especially in the history of South Africa.
1: Yeah.
0: We celebrate National Women's Day, and this is a special day to honor the dignity and the gifts and the invaluable contribution of women in our families, communities, our nation, and also the church. And on this day, Father, we also remember a very significant moment in our history where 20,000 women from all races and background marched on 9th August 1956 to the Union Building in Pretoria to protest the extension of the apartheid laws, past laws. So this action, Father, I'm sure you read about this also. The actions became a powerful symbol of the struggle for justice and human dignity. And we always remember this saying, if you strike a woman, you strike a rock. It means that women are really nation builders. And we also celebrate some inspiring women in the Bible, like Mary, Father, who is the perfect model of discipleship, hope, and love. And then there is Eve, Sarah, Miriam, Deborah, Ruth, Hannah, Esther, Judith, Mary Magdalene, and so forth. Now, Father, this brings us to our discussion about the role of women in the Catholic Church and in the Bible. How would you describe the role of women in Catholic Church today, Father?
1: First of all, on this National Women's Day, I extend my heartfelt greetings and prayers to all the women of South Africa. Thank you for your love, sacrifice, strength, and unwavering faith. May God bless you abundantly, and may our blessed Mother Mary always protect and guide you. Happy National Women's Day. And thank you, Janita, for this very important question. And the Catholic Church teaches us that women are not simply members of the church, rather they are at the very heart of the church life and mission. From the beginning of salvation history until today, God has entrusted women with unique gifts that enrich the church, families, society, and the world. The Catechism of the Catholic Church reminds us that every baptized person shares equally in the dignity of being a child of God. That's why St. Paul writes his letter to Galatians chapter 3, verse 28, there is neither Jew nor Greek, slave nor free, male nor female, for you are all one in Christ Jesus. So equality in dignity, however, does not mean sameness in vocation. God created man and women with equal dignity, but different gifts and complementary missions. And therefore, the church does not see women as assistants to men, but as co-workers in God's plan. Today, women serve the church in countless ways. Mothers forming future saints, religious sisters serving the poor and the community, theologians and professors, doctors and lawyers witnessing Christian values, catechists teaching the faith, parish leaders, youth ministers, missionaries, extraordinary ministers of Holy Communion, lectors, choir leaders, social workers, parish council members, administrators, canon lawyers, and even educators. Without women, parish life would simply not function. Pope Francis repeatedly thanked women for their indispensable contribution to the church. He once said, "The church is woman, the church is a mother." That is a profound statement. The church herself is described as the bride of Christ, and women reveal something essential about God's tenderness, compassion, mercy, and faithful love. Saint John Paul II wrote one of the most beautiful church documents on women, named On the Dignity and Vocation of Women, and he wrote, "The church gives thanks for each and every woman." He also introduced the beautiful expression, "the feminine genius." By this he meant the unique capacity women have for welcoming life, compassion, sensitivity, and generosity. These gifts are desperately needed today, and Pope Benedict XVI also reminded us that many women saints shaped Christianity. Think of Saint Teresa of Avila, Saint Catherine of Siena, Saint Teresa of Lisieux, and Teresa of Calcutta. Several of these women became doctors of the church, meaning their teaching benefits the entire church. Therefore, today's church continues Christ's example by recognizing women as indispensable partners in evangelization and building God's kingdom.
0: Father, thank you for that beautiful explanation. And I think we're going to touch on that a little bit later. I think you mentioned about the dignity of equal dignity of women and priests, but we're going to come back to that a little bit later. Let's go to the role of women in the Bible. What examples do we find in scripture of women playing important roles in God's plan?
1: The Bible is filled with extraordinary women whom God chose from decisive moments in salvation history. And now I will take you through some of the characters. Sarah in the Old Testament, she trusted God despite all days, and God fulfilled his promise through her. She became the mother of God's covenant people. Miriam, she protected Moses. She led Israel in praise after crossing the Red Sea. And we see another character, Deborah. She was prophetess and judge. She guided Israel spiritually and politically. And Ruth, a foreign widow who remained faithful. Her loyalty became part of God's saving plan. She became the great-grandmother of King David and an ancestor of Jesus. Hannah, she prayed with tears for a child. God answered her prayer. She dedicated Samuel entirely to God. Her prayer later inspired Mary's Magnificat. Esther, she risked her life to save God's people. Her courage teaches us that faith often requires sacrifice. Judith, her courage protected Israel. She trusted God's strength more than human power. And Mary, the greatest woman in scripture, through her yes, salvation entered history. The Gospel of Saint Luke, chapter 1, verse 38 says, "Let it be done to me according to your word." That was the words by Mary. Elizabeth, filled with the Holy Spirit, she proclaimed, "Blessed are you among women." She recognized Jesus before his birth. Anna, she spent her life in prayer. She recognized the infant Messiah in the temple. Martha, she served Jesus with generosity. Mary of Bethany, she sat at Jesus' feet and Jesus praised her for choosing the better part. Samaritan woman, Jesus entrusted her with evangelization. She became the first missionary to her town. And woman with the hemorrhage, her faith brought healing. Jesus publicly praised her faith. Mary Magdalene, she became the first witness of resurrection. And Saint Thomas Aquinas called her the apostle to the apostles. And Lydia, the first Christian convert in Europe, she opened her home to the early church. So my dear friends, the Bible clearly shows that women were never spectators. They were prophets, disciples, missionaries, mothers, leaders, martyrs, and witnesses. God continually entrusted his work to faithful women.
0: Yes, Father. So many times people think that women does not have a big role in the church, and here we heard of all those important women. And then you also talked about Mary and the humble yes that she said, who changed the whole world, as we can speak it that way, and the whole of salvation. So how does this example of Mary inspire the mission of women in the church?
1: Yeah, as I said, among all women, Mary occupies a unique place in the Catholic Church. And the Second Vatican Council in Lumen Gentium presents Mary as the model of the church. Everything about Mary points us to Christ. And the first recorded words of Mary in the Bible is, "How can this be?" And the final record words are, "Do whatever he tells you." And Mary teaches every Christian, not only woman, every one of us who follow the Catholic and any other beliefs, listen, trust, surrender, serve, and persevere. And she, Mother Mary, visited Elizabeth. She stood beneath the cross. She prayed with apostles at Pentecost. She became mother of the church. And Mary's greatness came not from power, but from obedience. And Saint Augustine said, "Mary conceived Christ in her heart before she conceived him in her womb." So women today can imitate Mary whenever they nurture faith, protect life, comfort suffering people, teach children, serve quietly, remain faithful during trials. So Pope Francis often says, the church needs Mary's tenderness. The church needs Mary's tenderness. Mary reminds every woman that holiness begins with saying yes to God.
0: Now coming to this question is a very deep question, I think, Father.
1: Yeah.
0: And it's not often spoken about. But why does the Catholic Church teach that the priestly ordination is reserved to men, while at the same time affirming the equal dignity of women?
1: Yeah,
0: I think Father already touched on that. Yes,
1: starting, but one of, as you said, it's right, one of the most difficult question to be answered. And the Church teaches definitely that men and women share identical dignity before God, both made the image of God, both equally redeemed by Christ, both equally called to holiness. But the Church teaches that dignity and priesthood are two different realities, and holiness is greater than ordination. Jesus freely chose 12 men as apostles. This was not because women were less important. Jesus frequently broke cultural customs at that time. He spoke publicly with women. Women followed him, and women financed his ministry. Women remained at the cross. Women first witnessed the resurrection. If Jesus indebted women to receive priestly ordination, he would certainly have chosen some at that moment. But instead, he deliberately entrusted the apostolic ministry to 12 men. The church believes she has no authority to change what Christ himself established. I repeat, the church believes that she has no authority to change what Christ himself established. Saint John Paul II declared in one of his documents, the church has no authority whatsoever to confer priestly ordination on women. This teaching concerns sacramental symbolism, not superiority. The priest sacramentally represents Christ the bridegroom in relation to the church, his bride. At the same time, the church insists repeatedly that women possess equal dignity. The catechism states that men and women are equal as persons. Their vocations differ, but neither is superior. As Pope Benedict XVI explained, different roles do not diminish equal worth. The Church therefore rejects every form of discrimination against women while remaining faithful to Christ's example regarding the ministerial priesthood. So therefore, remember, the highest goal for every Christian is not ordination, but holiness.
0: Father, I think you've explained it very well. I truly understand it also.
1: Yeah.
0: And I think everybody who's listening today will also have a very clear understanding of why it is. So listeners, let's take a break and listen to the hymn, Salve Regina.

0: Dear listener, if you have just joined us, welcome to Catholic Hour. My name is Junita Miller and I am presenting tonight's program. My guest is Father Dolvin from St. Mary's, Queen of the Apostle Parish in George, and our conversation and discussion tonight is about the important role that women have in our communities, families, church and nation, and the role of women in the Bible. So let us continue, Father.
1: Yes.
0: This question actually flows out of the previous one. Yes. There is an ongoing discussion about expanding women's role in our church. What developments have taken place in recent years?
1: Yeah, in recent years, the Catholic Church has increasingly recognized and affirmed the indispensable contribution of women in every aspect of ecclesial life, and also expanded opportunities for women to participate in leadership, ministry, and in decision making. One important development came under Pope Francis, who formally opened the instituted ministries of lector and acolyte to women through Spiritus Domini. Previously, these ministries were often exercised by women in practice, but they are now officially. In 2021, Pope Francis also established the Ministry of Catechism through Anticum Ministerium, recognizing the important vocation of those who hand on the faith, and many of whom are women. And many catechists throughout the world are women. They prepare children for First Holy Communion and Confirmation. They teach adults preparing for baptism. They help parents hand on the faith. The Holy Father also appointed women to significant leadership roles within the Vatican, including positions in the dicasteries and as voting members in the Synod of Bishops. This reflects a growing appreciation that women should participate in church process of discernment and governance where church law permits. The church's recent synod on synodality repeatedly emphasized the need to listen carefully to the voices, experiences, and gifts of women in the church. And today, many Catholic universities have distinguished women theologians, scripture scholars, canon lawyers, ethicists, and professors. Women teach seminarians, priests, religious, and lay leaders throughout the world. Their scholarship enriches the church's understanding of scripture and tradition. And the future of the church depends upon the faithful collaboration of women and men. Pope Francis has often reminded us that women are not merely helpers, but protagonists in evangelization. The church continues to discern new ways in which women can exercise their gifts while remaining faithful to the gospel and apostolic tradition. That's why St. Paul encourages every Christian, to each is given the manifestation of the Spirit for the common good. So let us pray that every woman may discover her vocation, use her God-given talents generously, and become a joyful witness to Christ in the church and in the world.
0: Father, so in what ways do women contribute to parish life, evangelization, catechesis, and pastoral care? And what leadership opportunities are currently available in the church?
1: Yeah, Junita, walk into almost any parish, and you will find women running most of what actually functions day to day. And catechetical programs, youth ministry, liturgical music, hospital and prison visitation, marriage preparation, and charitable outreach through organizations like St. Vincent de Paul Society. Everything, most of the things, is done by the women in the church. And canonically, women can already serve as a parish catechetical leaders, chancellors, tribunal judges and canon lawyers, diocesan finance officers, theology and professors. And since 2021, as I said, instituted lectors and acolytes. So religious sisters lead hospitals, universities, an entire congregation with thousands of members. So women also increasingly serve as diocesan pastoral coordinators in parishes without a resident priest, a role explicitly provided for a canon law. So the leadership opportunities are not hypothetical. They already exist and are growing. What's often needed is not legal permission, but a cultural shift in parishes to actually invite and empower women into the roles already open to them.
0: So apart from that, Father, that there is beautiful roles and important roles for women to play in the Bible, it is also true that women do still suffer under abuse and so forth. They live single lives, they have single families, they do struggle. So how can the church better support and encourage women in their various vocation, being single or married or in a religious life?
1: Yeah, the church should accompany women at every stage of life, recognizing that every vocation is a path of holiness. For a single woman, encourage leadership and missionary involvement, provide opportunities for discernment and faith formation. And for a married woman, support family life through marriage enrichment, parenting programs, and pastoral care. Recognize mothers as the first educators.

0: supporting their ministries in education, healthcare, evangelization, and care for the poor, promote religious vocations among young women. The church also should also say provide theological education for the consecrated people, encourage spiritual direction, mentor young women, create safe environments free from abuse and discrimination, publicly acknowledge women's service and leadership. And Pope Francis often reminds us that the church must become a place where every person's gifts are recognized and allowed to flourish, and working with women in the concrete circumstances of their lives rather than offering only generic advices.
1: Father, so now we to end off this program, we have a few minutes left. What practical steps can parishes then take to ensure that women are heard, valued, and involved in the day-to-day life of parishes and decision-making?
0: I think a truly synodal parish listens to everyone. And the few concrete things any parish can do is appoint women to parish and finance councils, not as token seats, but as a real voices shaping decisions as canon law already permits. And consult women explicitly before major decisions affecting family life, catechesis or ministry, not as an afterthought. Open institute ministries like lector, acolyte to women were not yet done per Spiritus Domini. Support women financially and professionally in parish and diocesan roles with fair pay and real titles, not just volunteer goodwill. Mm-hmm. Create mentorship pathways so younger women can see women already in leadership and be formed by them. Listen synodally. That entire synod on synodality was built on the practice of listening sessions. Parishes can adopt that same practice permanently, not just during a synod. None of this requires doctrinal change. It requires pastoral will.
1: Mm-hmm.
0: And as Pope Francis often said, the church needs to move from women being merely consulted to women having genuine responsibility. And that shift can begin in any parish starting from Monday morning.
1: Thank you, Father. Father, thank you for your reflection.
0: Yeah,
1: and once again, thank you for joining us today. May you be blessed.
0: Thank you.
1: And may the peace of Christ remain with you always.
0: Thank you. Thank you, everyone, for your time and listening to me in the Catholic Hour. And wish you all a peaceful night.

You have listened to the hymn, Hail Mary, Full of Grace. When we sing this hymn, we are reflecting on the mystery of the Incarnation and thanking God for Mary's faithful obedience. The hymn becomes a prayer to Mary for intercession and a song of praise to God who accomplished great things through her. So next in the program is a reading from the Bible. The reading is taken from Matthew. After the crowd was satisfied, Jesus made the disciple get into the boat and go before him to the other side, while he dismissed the crowds. And after he had dismissed the crowds, he went up into the hills by himself to pray. When evening came, he was there alone, but the boat by this time was many meters distant from the land, beaten by the waves, for the wind was against them. And in the fourth watch of the night, he came to them, walking on the sea. But when the disciples saw him walking on the sea, they were terrified, saying, "It is a ghost," and they cried out for fear. But immediately he spoke to them, saying, "Take heart, it is I, have no fear." And Peter answered him, "Lord, if it is you, bid me come to you on the water." He said, "Come." So Peter got out of the boat and walked on the water and came to Jesus. But when he saw the wind, he was afraid, and beginning to sink, he cried out, "Lord, save me." Jesus immediately reached out his hand and caught him, saying to him, "O you of little faith, why did you doubt?" And when they got into the boat, the wind ceased, and those in the boat worshipped him, saying, "You are truly the Son of God." Thanks be to God. Our final hymn tonight is "Guide Me, O Thy Great Redeemer." And after that, Father Dilwyn will give us all a blessing.

0: Heavenly Father, we thank you for the gift of every Catholic woman who serves your church with faith, love and generosity. Bless all women to follow the example of the Blessed Virgin Mary in humility, courage and discipleship. May they continue to be witnesses of Christ in their families, parishes and communities. Bless all our listeners, fill them with your peace and keep them always in your love. May Almighty God bless you, the Father, the Son, and the Holy Spirit. Amen.
1: 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Lord Jesus, as we conclude this program, we thank you for your blessings today and for the opportunities you have given us to share your message with everyone. 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